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ця Кюрджу Шіфані Вейканаче, this is best scripture of my Lord the heart. 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If life were in the dark, why does he snow us the light trust in God actually success? 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